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Hip-hop. Hey. Right here. 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

Jackson's number one for hip hop and R&B, Real 105.1. So Drake just released 3 albums and no tour. Is that what I'm hearing? Because don't make me plan out vacation for the rest of the year and then you want to announce a tour, sir. Aubrey, give me some information. I got WGFT up next.

94.1, Jackson's number one for hip-hop and R&B. Listen, all my nieces and nephews is grown, so I ain't got to take nobody to see Moana. But if you do, you're going to spend an arm and a leg in the movie theater. It's at a Rio with extra $1,000 in 9 minutes. So for you, in.

0: 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I don't have kids. I have nieces and nephews, but they grown. They like 19, 20 and above, right? So that's who he's on here. But if you still gotta, you know, spend some cash at the movies this week for Moana or whatever it is, you're gonna need to re-up. You gotta get ready for back to school. All of that. You got some cash coming back at you Monday starting at 9 a.m. Every hour, enter those keywords in, and that's going to be your shot to win the bag. All right, stay tuned. I got Chris Brown falling short ahead. We'll get Uzi on the way. It's actually with two E's.
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Drizzy's up next. I got Young Mammy. Spin that on the way. If you got a request, just shout it at me. A-S-H-L-E-E on air.

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So why are we, yes, I'm speaking about me, mad about Cheetah Girls and the Next Generation? I'm going to give you a few points coming up in 9 minutes. I got Tusi and Janae up next.

0: other hemisphere. 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
1: Whoa, whoa, whoa, whoa, whoa, whoa.
0: Mr. Him.
2: 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I got Mariah after that. 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Stay tuned, straight ahead. We'll get into J. Cole and PJ on the way.

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Jackson's number one for hip-hop and R&B, Real 105.1. I ain't gonna tell you the limit of my afterpay right now. I'm just gonna tell you it's a lot, okay? But if you need some cash to pay yours off, 9 minutes, your next shot's on $1,000. Got Leon and Missy up next.

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1: 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Just got to come right back here Monday, 9 a.m. sharp every hour. Enter those keywords in. That's going to be your shot at the bag. It's easy as that. If you haven't been here before, literally, we play a keyword every hour. Every hour is a separate $1,000. So 9 a.m. keyword is different from 10 a.m. keyword, because at 9 a.m. you can win $1,000 and 10 a.m. is a separate $1,000, okay? So don't play yourself and only enter one keyword. You got to enter them all. If you're really trying to get this cash, all right? Stay tuned. We got Lotto and Glow. Mariah's up next. It's Ashley with two E's.
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Real 105.1, Jackson's number one for hip hop and R&B. Uzi's up in 3 minutes. I got Young Mammy spinning it on the way. It's actually 2 E's on air.

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1: Jay White, turn me up. Miami. That's for all my scammers and my kid money.

Jackson's number one for hip-hop and R&B, Real 105.1. Hey, it's Ariel with you on this Saturday morning. Still got Megan Thee Stallion and Plies headed in your direction. Plus, if you're one of those people that's too employed to keep up with everything that's going on, oh, I got you. Actually, it was a light week, but we'll talk Young Miami and her Billboard milestone next.

Real 105.1, Jackson's number one for hip-hop and R&B. The playlist keeps rolling with Brent Fayaz, Straight Ahead, Happy Saturday, and all that good stuff. What's up? It's Ariel. Congrats going out to Young Miami. She may not be sitting at number one on the Billboard Hot 100, but she is sitting at number 19. And it's still a milestone all the same. Like, she, as a solo artist, has never cracked the top 20. So now that she is there,

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0: 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Whoa, whoa, whoa, whoa, whoa, whoa, Mr. Him.
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0: Hemisphere. 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
1: The Kid from Rory Simmons, how you doing? Keep your head up, Tupac on the way, and followed by some Janice Shut the F Up Drake. 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Give me your shout-outs, your mama, your sister, your auntie, your cousin. We got you. And if you're thinking about retirement, stay close. I got to talk about it. You're going to need a little bit more money than you think you do. That's coming up next. Here's Brent Faiyaz, Butterflies. It's Ferrari Simmons. Let's go.

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1: The kid from Rari Simmons got some Chris Brown residuals in the next 5 minutes. 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At Ferrari Simmons. 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
1: The Kid for Rari Simmons as we roll commercial-free. Johnny Venus, I want you back. I got some Ye, Lauryn Hill, I can't wait. And we got to talk about Jermaine Dupri in 5 minutes. He's suing somebody for $18 million. $18 million. Stay close.

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2: 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So JD wins. 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

0: 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The Kid Ferrari Simmons, one in a million. Aaliyah on the way. Let's get into that song.
1: The number one song out here in these streets. Young Miami. Spend that.
0: It's Ferrari Simmons. Let's go.

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0: 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DJ Khaled.
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3: 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Yeah. 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
1: 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How you doing? All my fur babies, my pet lovers. 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Stay close.

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14: I'm meteorologist Austin Powell with Storm Team 12. A beautiful Saturday is in store for central Mississippi. Highs will peak in the mid-90s under abundant sunshine. High humidity will continue, making it feel like over 100 degrees at times. A few isolated storms will be possible during the afternoon and evening. Scattered showers and storms will return to the forecast by Sunday afternoon due to an approaching cold front. Scattered storms are expected daily for the first half of the work week, limiting high temperatures to the mid to upper 80s. I'm meteorologist Austin Powell with Storm Team 12, exclusive local station for the Mississippi Lottery.
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You'd be surprised how many people's bracket is still right. 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
4: I'm meteorologist Austin Powell with Storm Team 12. A beautiful Saturday is in store for central Mississippi. Highs will peak in the mid-90s under abundant sunshine. High humidity will continue, making it feel like over 100 degrees at times. A few isolated storms will be possible during the afternoon and evening. Scattered showers and storms will return to the forecast by Sunday afternoon due to an approaching cold front. Scattered storms are expected daily for the first half of the work week, limiting high temperatures to the mid to upper 80s. I'm meteorologist Austin Powell with Storm Team 12, exclusive local station for the Mississippi Lottery.
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Radio Boss Hard Body, Kiati. I think Tim's act how a lot of women be acting sometimes, and then they end up on Snap. We'll get into it 5 minutes after Tim's. What you need, keep it locked.

0: 101.1 Radio Boss Hard Body Kiati, Drake Janis on the way 5 minutes. So the whole song, Tim say she know what you need, and then she gonna say, but I'm not what you need. Well, why you have me over here? That's why I'm outside your house throwing paint on your car, cause you done talked to me wooingly. Hey, y'all don't do that. They take me straight to jail. Keep it locked.
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Ye might be moving around the States a little bit more. Hey, let's get into an 8 minutes after Mariah the Scientist right now. Ye, Lauren Hill.

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16: I'm meteorologist Austin Powell with Storm Team 12. A few thunderstorms will be possible this evening, especially south of Interstate 20. Dry conditions and clear skies are in store for the overnight hours. Temperatures will drop into the mid-70s. Sunday will start dry, but scattered storms will return by the afternoon due to an approaching cold front. The front will stall, keeping rain chances in the forecast daily for the first half of the work week. High temperatures will peak in the mid to upper 80s through Wednesday. I'm meteorologist Austin Powell with Storm Team 12, exclusive local station for the Mississippi Lottery.
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